Wherever I am in the world, people always ask me, why do you do it? Why risk your life? My answer is always the same. I do it because I want to. I do it for the fun of it.

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My answer is always the same. I do it because I want to. I do it for the fun of it.

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Why risk your life? My answer is always the same. I do it because I want to. I do it for the fun of it.

0: 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Tell me that the world's been spinning since the beginning, and everything will be alright. Cover me in sunshine.
1: Dieser Song ist so alt, da kennen sogar Omas den Text auswendig.